I was happy as a lark, but now I go for walks, to the movies, maybe to the park. Have a seat on the same old bench to watch the children play. You know, tomorrow's their future, but for me, it's just another day. Well, they all gather around me. They seem to know my name. Well, we laugh, tell a few jokes, but it still doesn't ease my pain. Well, I know I can't hide from my memory, though day after day I try. I keep saying, she'll be back. But today,

0: 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Keep spinning around, dance with me. Shake it all down.
1: Free Your Soul on Groove FM. Joka sunnuntai neljältä. Soul Sunday.